0: Partly cloudy tonight, a low of 10. Tomorrow, partly sunny, 25 degrees. Tuesday, a chance of showers and 20. More showers on Wednesday and windy with a high of 17. Current weather conditions can be found anytime on your Central Alberta online app. I'm Judy Peters.
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2: Partly cloudy tonight, a low of 10. Tomorrow, partly sunny, 25 degrees. Tuesday, a chance of showers and 20. More showers on Wednesday and windy with a high of 17. Current weather conditions can be found anytime on your Central Alberta online app. I'm Judy Peters.

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1: Partly cloudy tonight, a low of 10. Tomorrow, partly sunny, 25 degrees. Tuesday, a chance of showers and 20. More showers on Wednesday and windy with a high of 17. Current weather conditions can be found anytime on your Central Alberta online app. I'm Judy Peters.
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1: The music you grew up with. Partly cloudy tonight, a low of 10. Tomorrow, partly sunny, 25 degrees. Tuesday, a chance of showers and 20. More showers on Wednesday and windy with a high of 17. Current weather conditions can be found anytime on your Central Alberta online app. I'm Judy Peters.
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2: Partly cloudy tonight, a low of 10. Tomorrow, partly sunny, 25 degrees. Tuesday, a chance of showers and 20. More showers on Wednesday and windy with a high of 17. Current weather conditions can be found anytime on your Central Alberta online app. I'm Judy Peters.
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2: Feel good music, sunny 94. Sunny weather.
3: Partly cloudy tonight, a low of 10. Tomorrow, partly sunny, 25 degrees. Tuesday, a chance of showers and 20. More showers on Wednesday and windy with a high of 17. Current weather conditions can be found anytime on your Central Alberta online app. I'm Judy Peters.
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We get it. So are we. Gathering news and telling stories about our community. 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
2: A mix of sun and cloud with a chance of showers and a high of 25. I'm Josiah Navratil with your local news, streaming now through the Central Alberta online app. Olds RCMP are warning residents about a scam text message claiming to be from Alberta Registry Services about unpaid traffic or parking fines. Police say the message includes a fraudulent payment link and uses threats of extra fees or license restrictions to pressure people into acting quickly. Officers say this is a common tactic used to steal personal and financial information. Those affected should call police and report it to the Canadian Anti-Fraud Centre. In Lacombe, the Broomtree Foundation is expanding its housing supports for women and children in the city. Construction is underway on a new two-unit transitional housing project above the foundation's offices, with residents expected to move in this fall. The community-style housing will provide safe, affordable accommodation for up to two women and their children at a time. Meanwhile, a Sampson Cree Nation employee is being recognized for his dedication and professional growth after receiving the Rising Star Award in the water and wastewater sector. Grant Okimo, an operator at the Sampson Cree Nation sewage pumping station, was honored for his early career leadership, technical development, and commitment to community service. Officials say he has shown strong initiative and accountability throughout his 3 years in the role. And a poverty simulation is coming to Red Deer this Wednesday to help people better understand the challenges of living on a low income. The interactive event takes place June 17th at the YMCA Northside Community Center Gym and is hosted by the Central Alberta Poverty Reduction Alliance and United Way Central Alberta. Participants will navigate real-life scenarios involving housing, employment, healthcare, and finances. Chelsea O'Donoghue is the CEO of United Way and tells us the importance of the event.
3: It really challenges perceptions around poverty and what poverty looks like specifically in our region of Central Alberta.
2: Registration is available on the United Way website. And happening in the community, nominations are open for the Lacombe County Farm Family of the Year Award. And tomorrow, there's a homestead fair at the Stettler's Farmers Market from 4 to 7 p.m. Stay informed and entertained on the go. Download our Central Alberta online app. In other headlines, Donald Trump says an agreement has been reached to end the war in Iran and will be signed on Friday. Meanwhile, Prime Minister Mark Carney is heading to France for the G7 summit. And Elon Musk is the first trillionaire after SpaceX went public on Friday. Taking a look at sports, the Carolina Hurricanes are Stanley Cup champions. They blanked the Vegas Golden Knights with a 3-0 score to break a 20-year championship drought. In baseball, the Blue Jays lost to the Yankees 8-3. And in the World Cup, Team Canada reached a historic 1-1 draw with Bosnia and Herzegovina. For more local sports, head to centralalbertaonline.com.
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1: You can expect a mixture of sun and cloud today, chance of showers this afternoon, and a high of 25. Cloudy and a chance of showers, low down to 13 for tonight. Rain tomorrow, possibly thunderstorms, wind gusts up to 70K and a high of 18. Cloudy showers and 17 for Wednesday. Sun and cloud and 18 on Thursday. For 24/7 weather updates, stream the Window Masters Red Deer online player at centralalbertaonline.com.
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0: Sunny 94, good Monday morning. It's the Sunrise Show with the all-new Red Deer Dodge Gasoline Alley East. It's Tank, it's Aaron. We hope you had a fantastic weekend. Great to see so many people out on Saturday at Alberta Springs Golf Course for the Zero Hungry Kids charity. And yesterday, the Harley-Davidson Gasoline Alley Stars Golf Tournament, also at Alberta Springs. And great to see so many people supporting these great charities. Did you golf at all?
1: I don't golf. I don't golf well.
0: Neither do I. And our team normally wins most honest team, which is a nice way of saying you finished last.
1: Oh, well, at least you got something out of it.
0: Yeah, you get a goodie bag, and that's always good.
1: Yeah, or a free t-shirt.
0: Coming up for the rest of the week, weather, a mixed bag again. We don't know what we're going to get. We could have showers. We could have high winds. We could have thunderstorms. Those dark clouds we had last week, what, Thursday and Friday, they were looking kind of scary, like a scene out of The Wizard of Oz.
1: Right, and they brought some rain, and then you weren't sure if there was other stuff in there, like hail or...
0: 24/7 weather updates. 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
0: The Glorious Sons. I love that song, White Noise, that they do. Buck Cherry, and so many more bands. It's so easy to enter, and this saves you a few $100.
1: Right? And then you also get to see, like, Biff Naked, Grandson. It's going to be a great time.
0: Last year, I was at Rockin' Thunder. It was Def Leppard, Bret Michaels, Joan Jett. That was one of the best concerts I've ever been to because of the people I was with, and also just such a great show on a beautiful, hot, sunny day.
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1: A mix of sun and cloud with a chance of showers and a high of 25. 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A three-day commercial vehicle enforcement operation in Red Deer has resulted in hundreds of violations and dozens of vehicles being taken out of service. The joint effort ran from June 9th to 11th and included RCMP traffic services along with provincial and municipal partners. Officers inspected nearly 100 commercial vehicles and 28 school buses at high-traffic locations across the city, including Taylor Drive, Riverside Drive, and 67th Street. Meanwhile, RCMP and Olds are alerting the public to a scam text message that claims recipients owe outstanding traffic or parking violations. The message includes a fake link and urges immediate payment, but police say legitimate government agencies do not request sensitive information this way. Residents are advised not to click links, delete the message, and report it to the Canadian Anti-Fraud Centre if received.

0: received. Samsung Creation is celebrating one of its employees after Grant Okimo received the Rising Star Award for emerging professionals in the water and wastewater industry. Okimo is recognized for earning multiple certifications through the University of Alberta, including water and wastewater treatment and distribution levels. Leaders say his dedication, safety focus, and commitment to professional growth reflect strong potential for future leadership within the community. And Lacombe District FCSS is encouraging community support as it launches its annual Tools for Schools and Coats for Kids campaign. FCSS Community Navigator Chelsea Hudkins says the programs helped approximately 300 children last year and remains in demand.
1: Having this option to kind of go shop for a new coat gives them some empowerment and feel good about themselves.
0: Donations of school supplies and financial contributions are also being accepted to help provide local children with classroom supplies, shoes, and winter clothing. And happening in the community, nominations are open for the Lacombe County Farm Family of the Year Award. And Sylvan Lake is looking for public feedback on the town's 2027 budget. News on the go, download the Central Alberta online app. In other news, Donald Trump says the Strait of Hormuz will be open on Friday once a deal is signed to end the conflict in Iran. Meanwhile, the federal government will introduce a bill ensuring First Nations have access to clean drinking water. And Elon Musk is the first trillionaire after SpaceX went public on Friday. Turning to sports, the Carolina Hurricanes have ended a 20-year Stanley Cup drought, defeating the Vegas Golden Knights 3-0 to claim the cup. In baseball, the Blue Jays lost to the Yankees 8-3, and locally, the Sylvan Lake Gulls blanked the Brooks Bombers 4-0. For more local sports, head to centralalbertaonline.com.
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3: Expect a mixture of sun and cloud today, chance of showers this afternoon, and a high of 25. Cloudy and a chance of showers, low down to 13 for tonight. Rain tomorrow, possibly thunderstorms, wind gusts up to 70K and a high of 18. Cloudy showers and 17 for Wednesday. Sun and cloud and 18 on Thursday. For 24/7 weather updates, stream the Window Masters Red Deer online player at centralalbertaonline.com.
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0: Sunny 94, good morning. It's Tank Montana. Every Friday is a feel-good Friday with the Scottsville Auto Group. And every single week, we're out and about in Central Alberta looking to pay it forward. Maybe pay for your lunch, your groceries, your gas. We saved someone nearly $200 when we filled up his truck last week. And you can see the video right now on the Sunny 94 Facebook page. Coming up after 7 o'clock, your Mr. Mike Sylvan question of the day. Every Monday, we give away a $25 gift card. Maggie Chadwick of Red Deer was our winner last week. Maybe you'll be our winner today. And as we do every Monday, it's Yum or Yuck, and it's a type of soup I'm not sure if I'm a fan of. I've had it before many, many years ago, but maybe I need to try it again. Two main ingredients, and sometimes people top this soup with a bit of bacon. Find out what kind of soup we're talking about after 7 here on Sunny.
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0: Post a picture of your smile and you'll be in to win when we give away that adult teeth whitening at the end of the month with Blissful Smile Dental Hygiene in Black Falls. Rock or recline with Sims Furniture in Red Deer at the end of this month. We're going to give away another Sims recliner just by placing a vote. You will be in to win. And on this Monday morning, we can rock with ZZ Top. Or recline with Cyndi Lauper. 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That winning song, as picked by you, will be played by Adam Hamilton today just after 5 here on Sunny 94.
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2: The director of conservation with the Meeyasin Valley Authority is developing a native seed bank for the prairies. Remy Grills got the idea while he was in the Nuffield Canada Scholarship Program, which allowed him to travel to 7 countries. He's involved in creating the Native Seed Producers of Canada, similar to an organization he saw in Germany, where they share ideas and resources to grow the native seed industry.
3: It is estimated that there is less than 14% of our native prairie grasslands left in Saskatchewan. And across Manitoba and Alberta and Saskatchewan, average less than 20%. And so as we start seeing these grasslands disappear, that material is becoming more and more important for either restoration projects or putting in areas that are maybe highly erodible, that maybe should have not been cropped and put back down for restoration projects, or for areas that we need to do restoration in terms of pipeline work as well.
2: For Golden West, I'm Glendale Allen Vossler.
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3: A mix of sun and cloud with a chance of showers and a high of 25. I'm Josiah Navratil with your local news, streaming now through the Central Alberta Online app. Olds RCMP are warning residents about a scam text message claiming to be from Alberta Registry Services about unpaid traffic or parking fines. Police say the message includes a fraudulent payment link and uses threats of extra fees or license restrictions to pressure people into acting quickly. Officers say this is a common tactic used to steal personal and financial information. Those affected should call police and report it to the Canadian Anti-Fraud Centre. In Lacombe, the Broomtree Foundation is expanding its housing supports for women and children in the city. Construction is underway on a new two-unit transitional housing project above the foundation's offices, with residents expected to move in this fall. The community-style housing will provide safe, affordable accommodation for up to two women and their children at a time. Meanwhile, a Sampson Cree Nation employee is being recognized for his dedication and professional growth after receiving the Rising Star Award in the water and wastewater sector. Grant Okimo, an operator at the Sampson Cree Nation sewage pumping station, was honored for his early career leadership, technical development, and commitment to community service. Officials say he has shown strong initiative and accountability throughout his 3 years in the role. And a poverty simulation is coming to Red Deer this Wednesday to help people better understand the challenges of living on a low income. The interactive event takes place June 17th at the YMCA Northside Community Center Gym and is hosted by the Central Alberta Poverty Reduction Alliance and United Way Central Alberta. Participants will navigate real-life scenarios involving housing, employment, healthcare, and finances. Chelsea O'Donoghue is the CEO of United Way and tells us the importance of the event.
4: It really challenges perceptions around poverty and what poverty looks like specifically in our region of Central Alberta.
3: Registration is available on the United Way website. And happening in the community, nominations are open for the Lacombe County Farm Family of the Year Award. And tomorrow, there's a homestead fair at the Stettler's Farmers Market from 4 to 7 p.m. Stay informed and entertained on the go. Download our Central Alberta online app. In other headlines, Donald Trump says an agreement has been reached to end the war in Iran and will be signed on Friday. Meanwhile, Prime Minister Mark Carney is heading to France for the G7 summit. And Elon Musk is the first trillionaire after SpaceX went public on Friday. Taking a look at sports, the Carolina Hurricanes are Stanley Cup champions. They blanked the Vegas Golden Knights with a 3-0 score to break a 20-year championship drought. In baseball, the Blue Jays lost to the Yankees 8-3. And in the World Cup, Team Canada reached a historic 1-1 draw with Bosnia and Herzegovina. For more local sports, head to centralalbertaonline.com.
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1: You can expect a mixture of sun and cloud today, a chance of showers this afternoon, and a high of 25. Cloudy and a chance of showers, low down to 13 for tonight. Rain tomorrow, possibly thunderstorms, wind gusts up to 70K and a high of 18. Cloudy showers and 17 for Wednesday. Sun and cloud and 18 on Thursday. For 24/7 weather updates, stream the Window Masters Red Deer online player at centralalbertaonline.com.
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0: 94. Good Monday morning. I'm Tank. That's Aaron. That's you. Hope you had a great weekend. Thank you for being here each and every day. We truly appreciate all of you joining us each and every morning, and all of you who take part in the question of the day with Mr. Mikes and Sylvan, as we do every Monday. Yum or yuck, potato and leek soup.
1: Ooh, that sounds lovely.
0: Ever had it recently?
1: I've had them separately. I've had potato soup and I've had leek soup, but I don't think I've had combined.
0: I think sometimes it comes with, some people put a little bit of pancetta or say bacon on it.
1: Yeah, that sounds delightful. That sounds like a yum for sure.
0: I like if it's really creamy.
1: Like a chowder?
0: Well, kind of like a chowder. And then hot sauce.
1: A little spice factor.
0: Potato and leek soup. Yum or yuck? That is your question of the day on this Monday morning, Sunny 94.
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2: A mix of sun and cloud with a chance of showers and a high of 25. 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A three-day commercial vehicle enforcement operation in Red Deer has resulted in hundreds of violations and dozens of vehicles being taken out of service. The joint effort ran from June 9th to 11th and included RCMP traffic services along with provincial and municipal partners. Officers inspected nearly 100 commercial vehicles and 28 school buses at high-traffic locations across the city, including Taylor Drive, Riverside Drive, and 67th Street. Meanwhile, RCMP and Olds are alerting the public to a scam text message that claims recipients owe outstanding traffic or parking violations. The message includes a fake link and urges immediate payment, but police say legitimate government agencies do not request sensitive information this way. Residents are advised not to click links, delete the message, and report it to the Canadian Anti-Fraud Centre.

0: center if received. Samson Cree Nation is celebrating one of its employees after Grant Okimo received the Rising Star Award for emerging professionals in the water and wastewater industry. Okimo is recognized for earning multiple certifications through the University of Alberta, including water and wastewater treatment and distribution levels. Leaders say his dedication, safety focus, and commitment to professional growth reflect strong potential for future leadership within the community. And Lacombe District FCSS is encouraging community support as it launches its annual Tools for Schools and Coats for Kids campaign. FCSS Community Navigator Chelsea Hudkins says the programs helped approximately 300 children last year and remains in demand.
1: Having this option to kind of go shop for a new coat gives them some empowerment and feel good about themselves.
0: Donations of school supplies and financial contributions are also being accepted to help provide local children with classroom supplies, shoes, and winter clothing. And happening in the community, nominations are open for the Lacombe County Farm Family of the Year Award. And Sylvan Lake is looking for public feedback on the town's 2027 budget. News on the go, download the Central Alberta online app. In other news, Donald Trump says the Strait of Hormuz will be open on Friday once a deal is signed to end the conflict in Iran. Meanwhile, the federal government will introduce a bill ensuring First Nations have access to clean drinking water. And Elon Musk is the first trillionaire after SpaceX went public on Friday. Turning to sports, the Carolina Hurricanes have ended a 20-year Stanley Cup drought, defeating the Vegas Golden Knights 3-0 to claim the cup. In baseball, the Blue Jays lost to the Yankees 8-3, and locally, the Sylvan Lake Gulls blanked the Brooks Bombers 4-0. For more local sports, head to centralalbertaonline.com.
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3: You can expect a mixture of sun and cloud today. Chance of showers this afternoon and a high of 25. Cloudy and a chance of showers, low down to 13 for tonight. Rain tomorrow, possibly thunderstorms. Wind gusts up to 70K and a high of 18. Cloudy showers and 17 for Wednesday. Sun and cloud and 18 on Thursday. For 24/7 weather updates, stream the Window Masters Red Deer online player at centralalbertaonline.com.
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It's Her Voice presented by CCAN. It's our

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1: All you do is post that picture on the Sunday 94 Facebook page, and you'll be in the draw at the end of the month for that adult teeth whitening with Blissful Smile Dental Hygiene. They're in Black Falls and Sunny 94.
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0: Sunny 94. Good morning. It's the Sunrise Show. It's Tank and Aaron and Duck Duck Jeep. That was the biggest yawn I've ever seen in my life. You must have had a pretty busy last couple of days.
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0: FM at 94.1 in Lacombe. 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
1: A mix of sun and cloud with a chance of showers and a high of 25. I'm Josiah Navratil with your local news, streaming now through the Central Alberta Online app. Olds RCMP are warning residents about a scam text message claiming to be from Alberta Registry Services about unpaid traffic or parking fines. Police say the message includes a fraudulent payment link and uses threats of extra fees or license restrictions to pressure people into acting quickly. Officers say this is a common tactic used to steal personal and financial information. Those affected should call police and report it to the Canadian Anti-Fraud Centre. In Lacombe, the Broomtree Foundation is expanding its housing supports for women and children in the city. Construction is underway on a new two-unit transitional housing project above the foundation's offices, with residents expected to move in this fall. The community-style housing will provide safe, affordable accommodation for up to two women and their children at a time. Meanwhile, a Sampson Cree Nation employee is being recognized for his dedication and professional growth after receiving the Rising Star Award in the water and wastewater sector. Grant Okimo, an operator at the Sampson Cree Nation sewage pumping station, was honored for his early career leadership, technical development, and commitment to community service. Officials say he has shown strong initiative and accountability throughout his 3 years in the role. And a poverty simulation is coming to Red Deer this Wednesday to help people better understand the challenges of living on a low income. The interactive event takes place June 17th at the YMCA Northside Community Center Gym and is hosted by the Central Alberta Poverty Reduction Alliance and United Way Central Alberta. Participants will navigate real-life scenarios involving housing, employment, healthcare, and finances. Chelsea O'Donoghue is the CEO of United Way and tells us the importance of the event.
2: It really challenges perceptions around poverty and what poverty looks like specifically in our region of Central Alberta.
1: Registration is available on the United Way website. And happening in the community, nominations are open for the Lacombe County Farm Family of the Year Award. And tomorrow, there's a homestead fair at the Stettler's Farmers Market from 4 to 7 p.m. Stay informed and entertained on the go. Download our Central Alberta online app. In other headlines, Donald Trump says an agreement has been reached to end the war in Iran and will be signed on Friday. Meanwhile, Prime Minister Mark Carney is heading to France for the G7 summit. And Elon Musk is the first trillionaire after SpaceX went public on Friday. Taking a look at sports, the Carolina Hurricanes are Stanley Cup champions. They blanked the Vegas Golden Knights with a 3-0 score to break a 20-year championship drought. In baseball, the Blue Jays lost to the Yankees 8-3. And in the World Cup, Team Canada reached a historic 1-1 draw with Bosnia and Herzegovina. For more local sports, head to Central Alberta.

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5: You can expect a mixture of sun and cloud today, a chance of showers this afternoon, and a high of 25. Cloudy and a chance of showers, low down to 13 for tonight. Rain tomorrow, possibly thunderstorms, wind gusts up to 70K and a high of 18. Cloudy showers and 17 for Wednesday. Sun and cloud and 18 on Thursday. For 24/7 weather updates, stream the Window Masters Red Deer online player at centralalbertaonline.com.
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0: 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Father's Day is coming up this Sunday, and the Sylvan Lake Library on Friday night from 5:30 to 7:30 is presenting a Father's Day Nerf War. Corey's from the library. This sounds like a fun event. Tell us about it.
1: So we've done a couple of Nerf War events. And when we did, I think it was the Adult Nerf War event, one of the requests that we had from dads was, I would really like to shoot my kid with a Nerf gun. And so we came up with the Father's Day Nerf War.

0: 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We do bring in Nerf guns, but if you have your own that you want to bring in and your own ammo, then go nuts, have fun. You do have to register for it, but again, it is free and a ton of fun.
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0: Sunny 94, good Monday morning. It's Tank Montana, and congratulations to the Adrenaline Motors Hurricanes, the 2026 Sunny Cup champions. Tyson and his team are going to be so excited when we present the Sunny Cup to them very, very soon. Also, congratulations to the Jones Agency's Golden Knights for getting to the Sunny Cup final. And thanks to all 16 businesses who took part in the Sunny Cup this year. 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

0: From the Central Alberta Online Newsroom, a sunny 94 news update. Pheasant Back Golf Course, Alberta's must-play hidden gem. Monday through Thursday, play 36 holes for the price of 18. Book up to 2 weeks in advance.
1: A mix of sun and cloud with a chance of showers and a high of 25. 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A three-day commercial vehicle enforcement operation in Red Deer has resulted in hundreds of violations and dozens of vehicles being taken out of service. The joint effort ran from June 9th to 11th and included RCMP traffic services along with provincial and municipal partners. Officers inspected nearly 100 commercial vehicles and 28 school buses at high-traffic locations across the city, including Taylor Drive, Riverside Drive, and 67th Street. Meanwhile, RCMP and Olds are alerting the public to a scam text message that claims recipients owe outstanding traffic or parking violations. The message includes a fake link and urges immediate payment, but police say legitimate government agencies do not request sensitive information this way. Residents are advised not to click links, delete the message, and report it to the Canadian Anti-Fraud Centre if received. Samson Cree Nation is celebrating one of its employees after Grant Okimo received the Rising Star Award for Emerging Professionals in the Water and Wastewater Industry. Okimo is recognized for earning multiple certifications through the University of Alberta, including water and wastewater treatment and distribution levels. Leaders say his dedication, safety focus, and commitment to professional growth reflect strong potential for future leadership within the community. And Lacombe District FCSS is encouraging community support as it launches its annual Tools for Schools and Coats for Kids campaign. FCSS Community Navigator Chelsea Hudkins says the programs helped approximately 300 children last year and remains in demand.
2: Having this option to kind of go shop for a new coat gives them some empowerment and feel good about themselves.
1: Donations of school supplies and financial contributions are also being accepted to help provide local children with classroom supplies, shoes, and winter clothing. And happening in the community, nominations are open for the Lacombe County Farm Family of the Year Award. And Sylvan Lake is looking for public feedback on the town's 2027 budget. News on the go, download the Central Alberta online app. In other news, Donald Trump says the Strait of Hormuz will be open on Friday once a deal is signed to end the conflict in Iran. Meanwhile, the federal government will introduce a bill ensuring First Nations have access to clean drinking water. And Elon Musk is the first trillionaire after SpaceX went public on Friday. Turning to sports, the Carolina Hurricanes have ended a 20-year Stanley Cup drought, defeating the Vegas Golden Knights 3-0 to claim the cup. In baseball, the Blue

0: Stooges lost to the Yankees 8-3, and locally, the Sylvan Lake Gulls blanked the Brooks Bombers 4-0. For more local sports, head to centralalbertaonline.com.
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3: You can expect a mixture of sun and cloud today, a chance of showers this afternoon, and a high of 25. Cloudy and a chance of showers, low down to 13 for tonight. Rain tomorrow, possibly thunderstorms, wind gusts up to 70K and a high of 18. Cloudy showers and 17 for Wednesday. Sun and cloud in 18 on Thursday. For 24/7 weather updates, stream the Window Masters Red Deer online player at centralalbertaonline.com.
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0: Sunny 94, good morning. It's Tank, it's Aaron. We are giving away tickets to Rockin' Thunder, July 11th and 12th in Edmonton, featuring Creed. Have you ever seen them live?
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1: A mix of sun and cloud with a chance of showers and a high of 25. I'm Josiah Navratil with your local news, streaming now through the Central Alberta online app. Olds RCMP are warning residents about a scam text message claiming to be from Alberta Registry Services about unpaid traffic or parking fines. Police say the message includes a fraudulent payment link and uses threats of extra fees or license restrictions to pressure people into acting quickly. Officers say this is a common tactic used to steal personal and financial information. Those affected should call police and report it to the Canadian Anti-Fraud Centre. In Lacombe, the Broomtree Foundation is expanding its housing supports for women and children in the city. Construction is underway on a new two-unit transitional housing project above the foundation's offices, with residents expected to move in this fall. The community-style housing will provide safe, affordable accommodation for up to two women and their children at a time. Meanwhile, a Sampson Cree Nation employee is being recognized for his dedication and professional growth after receiving the Rising Star Award in the water and wastewater sector. Grant Okimo, an operator at the Sampson Cree Nation sewage pumping station, was honored for his early career leadership, technical development, and commitment to community service. Officials say he has shown strong initiative and accountability throughout his 3 years in the role. And a poverty simulation is coming to Red Deer this Wednesday to help people better understand the challenges of living on a low income. The interactive event takes place June 17th at the YMCA Northside Community Center Gym and is hosted by the Central Alberta Poverty Reduction Alliance and United Way Central Alberta. Participants will navigate real-life scenarios involving housing, employment, healthcare, and finances. Chelsea O'Donoghue is the CEO of United Way and tells us the importance of the event.
2: It really challenges perceptions around poverty and what poverty looks like specifically in our region of Central Alberta.
1: Registration is available on the United Way website. And happening in the community, nominations are open for the Lacombe County Farm Family of the Year Award. And tomorrow, there's a homestead fair at the Stettler's Farmers Market from 4 to 7 p.m. Stay informed and entertained on the go. Download our Central Alberta online app. In other headlines, Donald Trump says an agreement has been reached to end the war in Iran and will be signed on Friday. Meanwhile, Prime Minister Mark Carney is heading to France for the G7 summit. And Elon Musk is the first trillionaire after SpaceX went public on Friday. Taking a look at sports, the Carolina Hurricanes are Stanley Cup champions. They blanked the Vegas Golden Knights with a 3-0 score to break a 20-year championship drought. In baseball, the Blue Jays lost to the Yankees 8-3. And in the World Cup, Team Canada reached a historic 1-1 draw with Bosnia and Herzegovina. For more local sports, head to centralalbertaonline.com.
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5: You can expect a mixture of sun and cloud today, a chance of showers this afternoon, and a high of 25. Cloudy and a chance of showers, low down to 13 for tonight. Rain tomorrow, possibly thunderstorms, wind gusts up to 70K and a high of 18. Cloudy showers and 17 for Wednesday. Sun and cloud and 18 on Thursday. For 24/7 weather updates, stream the Window Masters Red Deer online player at centralalbertaonline.com.
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0: Sunny 94, good morning. It's Tank Montana, and every Monday at this time, it's Her Voice, brought to you by CCAN, a weekly feature celebrating the women who are helping build and strengthen our community every day. Through powerful stories of leadership, innovation, and heart, we spotlight the voices and impact of local women making a difference. Tamara Van Rensburg is the school counselor at Berman University. And Tamara, can you tell us about your personal life and what you do at Berman University?
1: I graduated from Berman University. Back then it was called Canadian University College. So I graduated in 2002, where I studied psychology. And I have been married for 22 years. And between my husband and I, we have two children. They're both boys. One is 17 and the other is 11 years. And I enjoy cooking, baking, and going for walks and just doing things that are outdoorsy. I serve as the school counselor here at Berman University, and I've been in this position now since 2021. And in my role, I am very honored to get to know the students and support them through various challenges, but also assisting them in becoming the individuals that they aspire to be. It often warms my heart to witness their growth and development over the years as they courageously overcome obstacles. There are different challenges that they're met with within the semester or just within their lives, and just to help them achieve their personal best, whether that is personally or academically, and seeing them succeed.
0: Can you tell us more about your role at Berman University?
1: In my role, I also facilitate suicide prevention training and other mental health training, as well as sexual violence training. Our department also plans a host of various events for students on mental wellness, addiction, gender-based violence, and other events to make students feel welcomed, cared for, and nurtured as a whole. I also serve as part of the team for Berman's Equity, Diversity, and Inclusion Committee, and I am one of the sponsors of the Berman Black Students Alliance.
0: And if you'd like to hear more of Tamara's story, you can read all about it at Central Alberta Online.

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0: Sunny 94, good Monday morning. I'm Tank. That's Aaron. That's you. Hope you had a great weekend. Thank you for being here each and every day. We truly appreciate all of you joining us each and every morning and all of you who take part in the question of the day with Mr. Mikes and Sylvan, as we do every Monday. Yum or yuck, potato and leek soup.
1: Ooh, that sounds lovely.
0: Ever had it recently?
1: I've had them separately. I've had potato soup and I've had leek soup, but I don't think I've had combined.
0: I think sometimes it comes with, some people put a little bit of pancetta or say bacon on it.
1: Yeah, that sounds delightful. That sounds like a yum for sure.
0: I like if it's really creamy.
1: Like a chowder?
0: Well, kind of like a chowder. And then hot sauce.
1: Little spice factor.
0: Potato and leek soup, yum or yuck? That is your question of the day on this Monday morning, Sunny 94.
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It's the Sunrise Show, your chance to get into it and adult teeth whitening every single Monday. 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Rock or recline with Sims Furniture in Red Deer at the end of this month. We're going to give away another Sims recliner just by placing a vote. You will be in to win. And on this Monday morning, we could

0: 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That winning song, as picked by you, will be played by Adam Hamilton today just after 5 here on Sunny 94.
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0: Sunny 94, good Monday morning. My buddy Terry from Turbo Brothers. We had a great weekend at Alberta Springs Golf Course, taking part in the Zero Hungry Kids Tournament on Saturday and the Harley-Davidson Stars Tournament yesterday. What a great weekend in the sun.
1: Holy smokes, did that weather work out good in our favor, didn't it? Rain all week, 2 days of beautiful weather, and now it looks like rain all week. It's like the clouds opened up just for us. I would have to say, too, those two tournaments that we played in were so successful. Everybody there had a great time. Some good golfers, bad golfers, but it was best ball. We made the best of it and had a fantastic time.
0: Three games in a row, you predicted Vegas would win. They lose three in a row. They lose a chance at their second Stanley Cup. Carolina, their first cup win in 20 years. What happened to Vegas?
1: Well, I think you have to give props to Carolina. Through the entire playoffs, no single player took a shift off. Every shift that every player played from start to finish in those playoffs, was they were playing it like it was their last shift. So you got to give them props on that. I don't think that Vegas had an answer for that kind of pressure. They tried. They did well, but you couldn't overcome it. They just had too much pressure. Even if they're killing a penalty, it still looked like it was 5-on-5 with the pressure they put on them. So you got to give them props. I'm not super happy that they won. Yes, I did want Vegas to win because maybe I'm still a little bit bitter from Carolina taking out the Oilers in 06. Haven't gotten over that, Tank.
0: A great performance by Carolina. Vegas falling short. But we have to say congratulations to the Hurricanes. Although they did beat the Habs to get their job well done, well-deserved win.
1: Yeah, we'll give them props under protest because they took the Oilers out in 06.
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It's Doobie's Long Train Running and the music you grew up with, Sunny 94, all part of your midday show for L.A. Carpet and Tile. I'm Darren Clark. Welcome to another edition. Coming up, of course, Duck Duck Jeep continues, plus your chance to win tickets for Rock and Thunder, that big concert coming to Edmonton July 11th and 12th. I'll tell you how you can win that. All right, let's get into, as we always do at this time, today's trivia. Of course, Canada kicked off the World Cup of Soccer with a game against Bosnia-Herzegovina. I think I'm pronouncing that

0: probably wrong. The question today is, what is the capital of Bosnia and Herzegovina? What is the capital? I've got your answer coming up, Sunday 94.
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0: More music, more memories, Sunday 94. That is Share and Believe. I'll take a look at your forecast coming up in just a second. Time for the answer to today's trivia. And I know I'm saying the name of this wrong, but what is the capital city of Bosnia and Herzegovina, the team that Canada played for game number one in the World Cup of Soccer? And the answer is Sarajevo.
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11: The forecast mainly cloudy for today with a high of 25. Showers overnight, low of 11. A 60% chance of showers tomorrow. 19 will be our high, and then windy and 16 for Wednesday. 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

It's Kenny Loggins' Danger Zone and the music you grew up with, Sunny 94, part of your midday show for L.A. Carpet and Tile. Coming up, we're going to talk about Duck Duck Jeep. And you can win a brand new

0: Come Back to Me, says Barney Benthal, and the music you grew up with, Sunny 94. Duck Duck Jeep continues another week, another chance for you to win that beautiful $55,000 Jeep Cherokee Hybrid that we are giving away along with your Alberta Jeep dealers. 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

0: It's Elton John and the music you grew up with, Sunny 94, all part of your midday show for L.A. Carpet and Tile. I'm Darren Clark. Coming up this hour, we'll get into your rock and roll show classic, the stories behind the hit songs. I love that. Speaking of songs, your Sibs Furniture Rock and Recline choices are up. Every time you pick a song, that's another entry to win a recliner with Sibs Furniture. We're going to give that away coming up at the end of the month. You can answer on the Lacombe Ford Talk and Text line at 403-782-4413 or on our Sunny Facebook page. The two songs today, ZZ Top, Gimme All Your Lovin', or Cyndi Lauper, Time After Time. Two huge hit songs. This is one that I can't really guess which way it's going to go, so I'm curious. Adam will play the winning song just after 5.
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1: Forecast mainly cloudy for today with a high of 25. Showers overnight, low of 11. A 60% chance of showers tomorrow. 19 will be our high, and then windy and 16 for Wednesday. 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

It's a box Ordinary People in the music you grew up with, Sunday 94. Okay, time for your rock and roll show classic. And for that today, we are going to go back to the year 1943. Before I do that, though, I want to say hello to Rod, the sales boss, and all the staff at Rocky Mountain Dodge. They are providing our summer vehicle, our summer cruiser this year. And you can watch for Owen all across central Alberta with lots of prizes to give away. 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Okay, 1943, born on this day, Muff Winwood. He was with the band who would have a number one hit in Canada and the U.S. as well. He would later become a producer and A&R man for Sony Records. Muff Winwood would be with Steve Winwood in the band The Spencer Davis Group. Here's their number one song, Give Me Some Lovin', Sunday 94.

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6: Sunny weather with a high of 25 for today. Chance of showers into this evening and overnight with a low of 11. More showers tomorrow. 19 will be our high. Windy and 16 for Wednesday and sunny and 18 for Thursday. 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
3: Cloudy with a chance of showers and a high of 25. 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RCMP and Olds are alerting the public about a scam text message that claims recipients owe outstanding traffic or parking violations. The message includes a fake link and urges

0: Organizers say the challenge raised more than $368,000. Meanwhile, the Ellis Nature Center is celebrating a new cultural and educational addition to its grounds, created by local Cree knowledge keeper, artist, and educator Claire Butterfly. A hand-sewn, painted, and raised teepee now stands at the center, representing local birds, habitats, and the surrounding environment. Officials say the structure will be used as part of ongoing education programming for visiting students. And men in Lacombe looking for connection and community may soon have a new opportunity. Lacombe FCSS is hosting a men's shed information night next Tuesday at the LMC to discuss bringing the program to the city. FCSS community navigator Chelsea Hudkins tells us more.
1: So this is sort of an unofficial thing where they can gather and talk and just make new friends in a nonchalant way.
0: The free event at 6 p.m. includes dinner and will have members of established men's shed groups and Olds and Innisfail in attendance. And happening in the community, Eckville has a drop-in open house at the Legion from 4 to 7 p.m. for their four-year strategic plan. And Sylvan Lake is looking for public feedback on the town's 2027 budget. News on the go, download the Central Alberta online app. In other news, Donald Trump is telling Iran and Israel to refrain from attacks with a deal to end the war close at hand. Meanwhile, the federal government will introduce a bill ensuring First Nations have access to clean drinking water. And Elon Musk is the first trillionaire after SpaceX went public on Friday. Taking a look at sports, in the World Cup, Spain is currently playing Cape Verde and Canada will play Qatar on Thursday. For more local sports, head on over to CentralAlbertaOnline.com.

0: 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Sunday 94 with Nick Lowe and Cruel to Be Kind in your noon hour. You know what I'm going to tell you. Time to slow down in both school and playground zones to 30. Kids are getting out of school for lunch. Speaking of a nice lunch, maybe a dinner, I've got your chance to win a $25 gift card to Mr. Mike Sylvan Lake. Your question of the day in just 10 minutes.
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0: Zenko Beach and the music you grew up with, Sunny 94. Okay, we've got your Mr. Mike Sylvan Lake question of the day up on our Sunday Facebook page. And the question today, Monday's always a yum or yuck. And the question today is yum or yuck potato and leek soup. I'm going to go with a yum on that. In fact, I learned how to make it a couple of years ago and get out the little hand blender and make sure it's all emulsified and nice, creamy, and smooth. The one thing I learned about leeks, so you really have to clean them well. They get sand in them because they've kind of got the little ridges. So you cut it in half, you open it up, let the water run through, get the sand out of it. And once you've done that, just an amazing soup. So I'm going to definitely go with a yum on that. Get your answer in on our Facebook page, and you could win that with Mr. Mike Sylvan Lake and Sunday 94.
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0: Winter forecast mainly cloudy for today with a high of 25. Showers overnight, low of 11. A 60% chance of showers tomorrow. 19 will be our high, and then windy and 16 for Wednesday. 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

See, Wynwood, Valerie, and the music you grew up with, Sunny 94. Coming up, a chance for you to win tickets for a big concert coming up in Edmonton. We'll look at our weather forecast as well, kind of a up and down week. Here's Starbucks.

0: It's the Jitters and the music you grew up with, Sunny 94. 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It's going to be an awesome concert. And we'd like you to go. 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
6: Sunny weather with a high of 25 for today. Chance of showers into this evening and overnight with a low of 11. More showers tomorrow. 19 will be our high. Windy and 16 for Wednesday and sunny and 18 for Thursday. 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

It's Joe Walsh. Life's been good in the music you grew up with. 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Again, a reminder, head to our Facebook page. It's Show Us Your Smile Day with Blissful Smiles Dental Hygiene in Black Falls. 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Coming up, a look at the Sunny Cup. There's Bare Naked Ladies and Jane.

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Sunny 94.

0: It's Glenn Frey. The heat is on in the music you grew up with. Sunny 94, and time for our final Sunny Cup update. I want to say congratulations to Tyson with Adrenaline Motors. They had the Hurricanes and, of course, the Sunny Cup winners. We're going to get that Sunny Cup etched with Tyson's name on there, Tyson Chewy with Adrenaline Motors. And, wow, congratulations. Thank you to all of our participating businesses this year. And thank you as well for all your entries for Pizza for a Year with Boston Pizza and Pinocchio-Lacombe. And if you've entered at any one of our locations or online, fingers crossed, we could be calling your name real soon.
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4: And our forecast, mainly cloudy for today with a high of 25. Showers overnight, low of 11. A 60% chance of showers tomorrow. 19 will be our high, and then windy and 16 for Wednesday. 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

0: It's Corey Hart and the music you grew up with, Sunday 94, and that wraps it up for me for today. Adam Hamilton's got your ride home coming up. 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
2: Weather with a high of 25 for today. Chance of showers into this evening and overnight with a low of 11. More showers tomorrow. 19 will be our high. Windy and 16 for Wednesday and sunny and 18 for Thursday. 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
1: Cloudy tonight with a chance of showers in the low of 13. I'm Josiah Navratil with your local news, streaming now through the Central Alberta Online app. The Black Falls Policing Committee is responding to community concerns surrounding a recently announced high-risk offender. In a public statement, the committee emphasized it has no authority to determine where offenders live or to alter court-imposed release conditions. Officials say local police are responsible for monitoring compliance and enforcing any conditions placed on offenders. Residents are being encouraged to remain vigilant and report any suspicious activity to police. Meanwhile, Central Alberta firefighters are being recognized after taking part in the 2026 Firefighter Stair Climb Challenge in Calgary, a grueling 1,370-step climb in full protective gear. Departments from Lacombe, Red Deer County, and Penhold were among those represented, with several podium finishes recorded, including a third-place overall result for Red Deer County's Carter Weber. Officials say the annual event highlights firefighter resilience while raising funds for cancer support programs through Wellsprings Alberta. In Lacombe County, visitors to the Ellis Nature Center will now see a new teepee installation created by Cree knowledge keeper Claire Butterfly. The artwork was sewn, painted, and raised on site and reflects the natural environment and wildlife of the region. The center says the teepee will also be used as an educational space where students can learn about Indigenous practices, traditions, and cultural teachings. And community members are being invited to step into the shoes of someone living in poverty during a special simulation in Red Deer on Wednesday. Hosted by the Central Alberta Poverty Reduction Alliance and United Way Central Alberta, the event will challenge participants to make difficult decisions involving food, bills, and housing. United Way Central Alberta CEO Chelsea O'Donoghue shares feedback from prior events.
2: Can be anywhere from I had no idea that children lived in poverty in Camrose, for instance, or that families would be faced with these types of choices month after month.
1: The event takes place at the YMCA Northside Community Center gym from 8:30 a.m. to noon. And happening in the community, Eckville has a drop-in open house at the Legion from 4 to 7 p.m. for their four-year strategic plan. And tomorrow, there's a homestead fair at the Stettler Farmers Market from 4 to 7 p.m. In headlines, stock markets are rallying following a

0: tentative deal between the U.S. and Iran to extend their ceasefire. Meanwhile, Mark Carney says AI standards and regulations will be discussed at the G7 summit. And Elon Musk is the world's first trillionaire after SpaceX went public on Friday. Stay informed and entertained on the go. Download our Central Alberta online app.
1: Taking a look at sports, two new champions were crowned over the weekend. First on Saturday, it was the New York Knicks taking the NBA title over the San Antonio Spurs 4-1, finishing it off with a 94-90 win on Saturday. And in the NHL, the Carolina Hurricanes are Stanley Cup champions, wrapping up their series in 6 games against the Vegas Golden Knights with a 3-0 shutout win to cap things off. Both the Canes and the Knicks were 16-3 on their playoff runs. Over to Major League Baseball, the Toronto Blue Jays have the day off today. They will hit the road to take on Boston in a 3-game set starting tomorrow, and then on to Chicago for a 3-game set against the Cubs on the weekend. And finally, in FIFA World Cup action today, 4 games on the schedule. Spain is taking on Cabo Verde. Egypt faces Belgium. Saudi Arabia is against Uruguay. And Iran kicks off against New Zealand tonight. Next action for the Canadians will be on Thursday at 4 o'clock. That's a look at sports. Local sports at our website, centralalbertaonline.com and the Central Alberta online app. We'll check your weather forecast next.
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1: We'll see some showers and spots this afternoon and into this evening. A high of 25 for today, a low of 13 overnight tonight. Periods of rain expected for tomorrow with the risk of a thunderstorm, and a high of 18. Still a good chance of showers on Wednesday with a high of 17. Mix of sun and cloud and 18 on Thursday, then sunshine and 20 on Friday. Get your latest weather forecast by streaming the Windowmasters Red Deer on

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0: 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ZZ Top and Gimme All Your Lovin', or would you like to recline with this one? Maybe Cyndi Lauper for you and Time After Time. 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
0: We'll see some showers and spots this afternoon and into this evening. A high of 25 for today, a low of 13 overnight tonight. Periods of rain expected for tomorrow with the risk of a thunderstorm and a high of 18. Still a good chance of showers on Wednesday with a high of 17. Mix of sun and cloud and 18 on Thursday and sunshine and 20 on Friday. Get your latest weather forecast by streaming the Windowmasters Red Deer online player at centralalbertaonline.com and the Central Alberta online app.
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2: We'll see some showers and spots this afternoon and into this evening. A high of 25 for today, a low of 13 overnight tonight. Periods of rain expected for tomorrow with the risk of a thunderstorm and a high of 18. Still a good chance of showers on Wednesday with a high of 17. Mix of sun and cloud and 18 on Thursday, then sunshine and 20 on Friday. Get your latest weather forecast by streaming the Windowmasters Red Deer online player at centralalbertaonline.com and the Central Alberta online app.
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0: Sitting on the Dock of the Bay from Otis Redding. 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We've got Chilliwack on the way before news with Josiah at 3 o'clock. A look at your weather forecast as well, plus Tina Turner and the Police on the way.
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2: Cloudy tonight with a chance of showers in the low of 13. Get the news you need when you need it by downloading the Central Alberta Online app. I'm Josiah Navratil, and here's what's making news this hour. RCMP and Olds are alerting the public about a scam text message that claims recipients owe outstanding traffic or parking violations. The message includes a fake link and urges immediate payment, but police say legitimate government agencies do not request sensitive information this way. Residents are advised not to click links, delete the message, and report it to the Canadian Anti-Fraud Centre if received. Firefighters across Central Alberta joined hundreds of participants Sunday for the 2026 Fire Stair Climb Challenge at Brookfield Place in Calgary, raising money for cancer support services. Crews from Lacombe, Red Deer County, Pinoca County, Stettler County, and Penhold climbed 57 stories in full gear as part of the event, supporting Wellspring Alberta, which supports free programs for people living with cancer and their families. Organizers say the challenge raised more than $368,000. Meanwhile, the Ellis Nature Center is celebrating a new cultural and educational addition to its grounds, created by local Cree knowledge keeper, artist, and educator Claire Butterfly. A hand-sewn, painted, and raised teepee now stands at the center, representing local birds, habitats, and the surrounding environment. Officials say the structure will be used as part of ongoing education programming for visiting students. And men in Lacombe looking for connection and community may soon have a new opportunity. Lacombe FCSS is hosting a men's

0: Shed Information Night next Tuesday at the LMC to discuss bringing the program to the city. FCSS Community Navigator Chelsea Hudkins tells us more.
1: So this is sort of an unofficial thing where they can gather and talk and just make new friends in a nonchalant way.
0: The free event at 6 p.m. includes dinner and will have members of established men's shed groups and Olds and Innisfail in attendance. And happening in the community, Eckville has a drop-in open house at the Legion from 4 to 7 p.m. for their four-year strategic plan. And Sylvan Lake is looking for public feedback on the town's 2027 budget. In other news, Donald Trump is telling Iran and Israel to refrain from attacks with a deal to end the war close at hand. Meanwhile, the federal government will introduce a bill ensuring First Nations have access to clean drinking water. And Elon Musk is the first trillionaire after SpaceX went public on Friday. News on the go, download the Central Alberta online app.
2: Taking a look at sports, two new champions were crowned over the weekend. First on Saturday, it was the New York Knicks taking the NBA title over the San Antonio Spurs 4-1, finishing it off with a 94-90 win on Saturday. And in the NHL, the Carolina Hurricanes are Stanley Cup champions, wrapping up their series in 6 games against the Vegas Golden Knights with a 3-0 shutout win to cap things off. Both the Canes and the Knicks were 16-3 on their playoff runs. Over to Major League Baseball, the Toronto Blue Jays have the day off today. They will hit the road to take on Boston in a 3-game set starting tomorrow, and then on to Chicago for a 3-game set against the Cubs on the weekend. And finally, in FIFA World Cup action today, 4 games on the schedule. Spain is taking on Cabo Verde. Egypt faces Belgium. Saudi Arabia is against Uruguay. And Iran kicks off against New Zealand tonight. Next action for the Canadians will be on Thursday at 4 o'clock. That's a look at sports. 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
2: Showers and spots this afternoon and into this evening. A high of 25 for today, a low of 13 overnight tonight. Periods of rain expected for tomorrow with the risk of a thunderstorm, and a high of 18. Still a good chance of showers on Wednesday with a high of 17. Mix of sun and cloud and 18 on Thursday, then sunshine and 20 on Friday. Get your latest weather forecast by streaming the Windowmasters Red Deer online player at centralalbertaonline.com and the Central Alberta online app.
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1: And here it is, our last Sunny Cup update of the season. Well, kind of. I'll explain it more in a second. But big congratulations to the Adrenaline Motors Hurricanes, the 2026 Sunny Cup champions. Tyson and his crew over there at Adrenaline Motors, super excited about winning the cup this year. We're going to get that all engraved with our friends at Pins Plus here in the next couple days. And then we will deliver the cup to Adrenaline Motors for them to display for next year. The Adrenaline Motors Hurricanes, this year's Sunny Cup champions for the 20th season. A big thanks to all of our participants in this year's Sunny Cup. We'll go through the list here one more time. Jones Agency's Golden Knights are runner-up this year. Boston Pizza in Pinoca and Lacombe, Mullet's Barbershop, Minuteman Press, Quality Paint and Collision, Husel and Edwards Orthodontics, Sims Furniture, The Galway Golf Course, Alex Home Hardware, Hopkins Construction, Lacombe, Reflections on 66, Sunrise RV Parts and Service, Classic Kennels, The Sportsman's Den, and Adrenaline Exotics. Thanks, everyone, for participating. And we have one piece of business left to attend to, the Pizza for a Year from Boston Pizza in Pinoca and Lacombe. We got to gather up all our draw boxes from our locations, and then we will make that draw within the next week or two. Thanks again for everybody for playing along with the Sunny Cup 2026.
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6: We'll see some showers and spots this afternoon and into this evening. A high of 25 for today, a low of 13 overnight tonight. Periods of rain expected for tomorrow with the risk of a thunderstorm and a high of 18. Still a good chance of showers on Wednesday with a high of 17. Mix of sun and cloud and 18 on Thursday, then sunshine and 20 on Friday. Get your latest weather forecast by streaming the Windowmasters Red Deer online player at centralalbertaonline.com and the Central Alberta online app.
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Brian Adams on the way. First year's Donna Summer and Hot Stuff. It's Sunny 94.

number 9 at Sunny 94 and your ride home for Longhorn Industrial and Safety Supplies. And that's where you could be in September if you're walking away or driving away, I should say, in the all-new Jeep Cherokee Hybrid provided by your Alberta Jeep dealers. It is Duck Duck Jeep. 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Plus, you can listen for the quack and hear it on Sunny 94. When you hear it, you'll have 10 minutes to text us back at 403-782-4413 with the word Jeep. And not only will you have a chance to qualify for the Jeep, but also have a chance to be our daily winner of a pair of tickets to Callaway Park in Calgary. And today's winner is James Fraser. Congratulations, James. Hope you enjoy your time at Callaway Park and good luck in the draw in September as well. All the details that you need for Duck Duck Jeep brought to you by Callaway Park, Woody's RV World, Kuma Outdoor Gear, and your Alberta Jeep dealer.

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0: We'll see some showers and spots this afternoon and into this evening. A high of 25 for today, a low of 13 overnight tonight. Periods of rain expected for tomorrow with the risk of a thunderstorm, and a high of 18. Still a good chance of showers on Wednesday with a high of 17. Mix of sun and cloud and 18 on Thursday, then sunshine and 20 on Friday. Get your latest weather forecast by streaming the Windowmasters Red Deer online player at centralalbertaonline.com and the Central Alberta online app.
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2: Cloudy tonight with a chance of showers in the low of 13. I'm Josiah Navratil with your local news, streaming now through the Central Alberta Online app. The Black Falls Policing Committee is responding to community concerns surrounding a recently announced high-risk offender. In a public statement,

0: The committee emphasized it has no authority to determine where offenders live or to alter court-imposed release conditions. Officials say local police are responsible for monitoring compliance and enforcing any conditions placed on offenders. Residents are being encouraged to remain vigilant and report any suspicious activity to police. Meanwhile, Central Alberta firefighters are being recognized after taking part in the 2026 Firefighter Stair Climb Challenge in Calgary, a grueling 1,370-step climb in full protective gear. Departments from Lacombe, Red Deer County, and Penhold were among those represented, with several podium finishes recorded, including a third-place overall result for Red Deer County's Carter Weber. Officials say the annual event highlights firefighter resilience while raising funds for cancer support programs through Wellsprings Alberta. In Lacombe County, visitors to the Ellis Nature Center will now see a new teepee installation created by Cree knowledge keeper Claire Butterfly. The artwork was sewn, painted, and raised on site and reflects the natural environment and wildlife of the region. The center says the teepee will also be used as an educational space where students can learn about Indigenous practices, traditions, and cultural teachings. And community members are being invited to step into the shoes of someone living in poverty during a special simulation in Red Deer on Wednesday. Hosted by the Central Alberta Poverty Reduction Alliance and United Way Central Alberta, the event will challenge participants to make difficult decisions involving food, bills, and housing. United Way Central Alberta CEO Chelsea O'Donoghue shares feedback from prior events.
1: Can be anywhere from I had no idea that children lived in poverty in Camrose, for instance, or that families would be faced with these types of choices month after month.
0: The event takes place at the YMCA Northside Community Center Gym from 8:30 a.m. to noon. And happening in the community, Eckville has a drop-in open house at the Legion from 4 to 7 p.m. for their four-year strategic plan. And tomorrow, there's a homestead fair at the Stettler Farmers Market from 4 to 7 p.m. In headlines, stock markets are rallying following a tentative deal between the U.S. and Iran to extend their ceasefire. Meanwhile, Mark Carney says AI standards and regulations will be discussed at the G7 summit. And Elon Musk is the world's first trillionaire after SpaceX went public on Friday. Stay informed and entertained on the go. Download our Central Alberta online app.
2: Taking a look at sports, two new champions were crowned over the weekend. First on Saturday, it was the New York Knicks taking the NBA title over the San Antonio Spurs 4-1, finishing it off with a 94-90 win on Saturday. And in the NHL, the Carolina Hurricanes are Stanley Cup champions, wrapping up their series in 6 games against the Vegas Golden Knights with a 3-0 shutout win to cap things off. Both the Canes and the Knicks were 16-3 on their playoff runs. Over to Major League Baseball, the Toronto Blue Jays have the day off today. They will hit the road to take on Boston in a 3-game set starting tomorrow, and then on to Chicago for a 3-game set against the Cubs on the weekend. And finally, in FIFA World Cup action today, 4 games on the schedule. Spain is taking on Cabo Verde. Egypt faces Belgium. Saudi Arabia is against Uruguay. And Iran kicks off against New Zealand tonight. Next action for the Canadians will be on Thursday at 4 o'clock. That's a look at sports. 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
2: Good chance of showers this evening and overnight with a low of 13. Periods of rain with a risk of a thunderstorm for tomorrow. It'll be windy and a high of 18. Good chance of showers again for Wednesday. 17 for your high. Back to a high of 18 under a mix of sun and cloud for Thursday. Then sunshine and 20 on Friday. Get your latest weather forecast by streaming the Windowmasters Red Deer online player at centralalbertaonline.com and the Central Alberta online app.
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5: Good chance of showers this evening and overnight with a low of 13. Periods of rain with a risk of a thunderstorm for tomorrow. It'll be windy and a high of 18. Good chance of showers again for Wednesday. 17 for your high. Back to a high of 18 under a mix of sun and cloud for Thursday. Then sunshine and 20 on Friday. 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

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We've got 1-1 on the way. 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
0: Good chance of showers this evening and overnight with a low of 13. Periods of rain with a risk of a thunderstorm for tomorrow. It'll be windy and a high of 18. Good chance of showers again for Wednesday. 17 for your high. Back to a high of 18 under a mix of sun and cloud for Thursday. Then sunshine and 20 on Friday. Get your latest weather forecast by streaming the Windowmasters Red Deer online player at centralalbertaonline.com and the Central Alberta online app.
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2: A key development in the Minette Farms creditor protection proceedings. Alberta Court of King's Bench Justice Armstrong extending the company's stay of proceedings for 5 months, providing protection from creditor actions until November 13th. He also approved an expedited process for certain property sales valued at less than $30 million. The streamlined procedure is intended to reduce costs and allow qualifying transactions to proceed more quickly while remaining subject to court oversight. The company says the extra time will allow it to continue operating while working to maximize value for creditors and other stakeholders. The Minette Group of Companies first received court protection in April. For Golden West, I'm Glendalee Allen Vossler.
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2: Cloudy tonight with a chance of showers and a low of 13. Get the news you need when you need it by downloading the Central Alberta Online app. I'm Josiah Navratil, and here's what's making news this hour. RCMP and Olds are alerting the public about a scam text message that claims recipients owe outstanding traffic or parking violations. The message includes a fake link and urges immediate payment, but police say legitimate government agencies do not request sensitive information this way. Residents are advised not to click links, delete the message, and report it to the Canadian Anti-Fraud Centre if received. Firefighters across Central Alberta joined hundreds of participants Sunday for the 2026 Fire Stair Climb Challenge at Brookfield Place in Calgary, raising money for cancer support services. Crews from Lacombe, Red Deer County, Pinoca County, Stettler County, and Penhold climbed 57 stories in full gear as part of the event, supporting Wellspring Alberta, which supports free programs for people living with cancer and their families. Organizers say the challenge raised more than $368,000. Meanwhile, the Ellis Nature Center is celebrating a new cultural and educational addition to its grounds, created by local Cree knowledge keeper, artist, and educator Claire Butterfly. A hand-sewn, painted, and raised teepee now stands at the center, representing local birds, habitats, and the surrounding environment. Officials say the structure will be used as part of ongoing education programming for visiting students. And men in Lacombe looking for connection and community may soon have a new opportunity. Lacombe FCSS

0: CBS is hosting a men's shed information night next Tuesday at the LMC to discuss bringing the program to the city. FCSS community navigator Chelsea Hudkins tells us more.
1: So this is sort of an unofficial thing where they can gather and talk and just make new friends in a nonchalant way.
0: The free event at 6 p.m. includes dinner and will have members of established men's shed groups and Olds and Innisfail in attendance. And happening in the community, Eckville has a drop-in open house at the Legion from 4 to 7 p.m. for their four-year strategic plan. And Sylvan Lake is looking for public feedback on the town's 2027 budget. In other news, Donald Trump is telling Iran and Israel to refrain from attacks with a deal to end the war close at hand. Meanwhile, the federal government will introduce a bill ensuring First Nations have access to clean drinking water. And Elon Musk is the first trillionaire after SpaceX went public on Friday. News on the go, download the Central Alberta online app.
2: Taking a look at sports, two new champions were crowned over the weekend. First on Saturday, it was the New York Knicks taking the NBA title over the San Antonio Spurs 4-1, finishing it off with a 94-90 win on Saturday. And in the NHL, the Carolina Hurricanes are Stanley Cup champions, wrapping up their series in 6 games against the Vegas Golden Knights with a 3-0 shutout win to cap things off. Both the Canes and the Knicks were 16-3 on their playoff runs. Over to Major League Baseball, the Toronto Blue Jays have the day off today. They will hit the road to take on Boston in a 3-game set starting tomorrow, and then on to Chicago for a 3-game set against the Cubs on the weekend. And finally, in FIFA World Cup action today, 4 games on the schedule. Spain is taking on Cabo Verde. Egypt faces Belgium. Saudi Arabia is against Uruguay. And Iran kicks off against New Zealand tonight. Next action for the Canadians will be on Thursday at 4 o'clock. That's a look at sports. Local sports at our website, centralalbertaonline.com and the Central Alberta online app. We'll check your weather forecast next.
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2: Good chance of showers this evening and overnight with a low of 13. Periods of rain with a risk of a thunderstorm for tomorrow. It'll be windy and a high of 18. Good chance of showers again for Wednesday, 17 for your high. Back to a high of 18 under a mix of sun and cloud for Thursday, then sunshine and 20 on Friday. Get your latest weather forecast by streaming the Windowmasters Red Deer online player at centralalbertaonline.com and the Central Alberta online app.
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0: card from Mr. Mike's Steakhouse Casual in Sylvan Lake. Today's question is this: potato and leek soup, yum or yuck? At first I thought it said leech soup, then it would definitely be a yuck. But leeks, they're kind of oniony, so probably not my first choice of soup. If you put it in front of me, I would eat it, but I wouldn't reach for it as my soup of choice. Cream of mushroom is my jam, and chicken noodle for sure. So I'm on the fence on this one. Probably leaning a bit more towards yuck because I'm not an onion fan and leeks are kind of similar to that. So how about you? Yum or yuck to potato and leek soup? Let us know on our Lacombe Ford Talk and Text line at 403-782-4413 or on our Facebook page, and you could be the winner of a $25 gift card for Mr. Mike's Steakhouse Casual in Sylvan Lake.
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2: Chance of showers this evening and overnight with a low of 13. Periods of rain with a risk of a thunderstorm for tomorrow. It'll be windy and a high of 18. Good chance of showers again for Wednesday. 17 for your high. Back to a high of 18 under a mix of sun and cloud for Thursday. Then sunshine and 20 on Friday. Get your latest weather forecast by streaming the Windowmasters Red Deer online player at centralalbertaonline.com and the Central Alberta online app.
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0: 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And that's what you could be saying when it comes to this September if you're walking away or driving away, I should say, in the all-new Jeep Cherokee Hybrid provided by your Alberta Jeep dealers. It is Duck Duck Jeep. 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When you hear it, you'll have 10 minutes to text us back at 403-782-4413 with the word Jeep. 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All the details that you need for Duck Duck Jeep brought to you by Callaway Park, Woody's RV World, Kuma Outdoor Gear, and your Alberta Jeep dealers can be found at our website, centralalbertaonline.com and the Central Alberta Online app.
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3: Good chance of showers this evening and overnight with a low of 13. Periods of rain with a risk of a thunderstorm for tomorrow. It'll be windy and a high of 18. Good chance of showers again for Wednesday, 17 for your high. Back to a high of 18 under a mix of sun and cloud for Thursday, then sunshine and 20 on Friday. Get your latest weather forecast by streaming the Windowmasters Red Deer online player at centralalbertaonline.com and the Central Alberta online app. Coming up after 6 o'clock, we debut Sunny 94's After Dark with S&M Diesel. 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More details about everything that they can do for you at snmdiesel.com. 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